0: FM
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0: Tu forma de pensar.
2: Yo, this is Nappy Boy Radio Live with your boy T-Pain. We love rap music. Listen, we got a caller on line one. Caller, what's your problem?
3: Hello. I'm on the road with T-Pain.
2: How's it going?
3: It ain't going good. My girl ain't doing the thing she used to do.
2: I got just what you need. Brand new Chris Brown, T-Pain. You heard it here first. Nappy Boy Radio.

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3: Oh wait, shit.